fit and ready. 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Wild, wild West Coast. These are the girls I love the most. I mean the ones, I mean like she's the one. Kiss her, touch her, squeeze her buns. The girl's afraid she drive a Jeep and live on the beach. I'm okay, I won't play.

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And I think to myself, why now? Why me? Why?

I think without this song, I wouldn't be sitting here tonight. It was the first song I heard on an offshore radio station just over 56 years ago in August 1970. So, blame them. From August 1970 again, it's the Tears of a Clown. Good evening. Moedim Simcha. Hope you're staying healthy and safe. 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The producer is Hill Abramovich, and the sounds engineer is Shani Kittenberg. My name is Mike Grand, and this is The Voice of Peace 70 show. Now, for all you Tottenham fans, we go to 1977 with Queen, and we are the champions. Yeah, right. I paid a lot of dues. Being a Tottenham fan, I've actually paid a lot of dues. Okay, I'll shut up now.

think they've had enough, Michael. It's Michael. Yes, Michael. Good name, that. Michael Jackson, again, from 1979. And don't stop till you get enough. Now, the next song became his second number one US hit, pushing off Paul McCartney and Wings. And it was the only time that two former Beatles have been number one and number two in the US. It's George Harrison from 73 and Give Me Love.

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Nothing more to add to that. George Harrison from 1973, and Give Me Love. Now, ladies, take the advice of Shocking Blue from 1970 and never marry a railroad man. Ha ha! Rakevet Israel.

I'm exhausted. Covered by Whitney Houston in 1993, but that is the original from 1978. Chaka Khan and I'm Every Woman. And you know, if we're talking about women, how about Betty Davis and her eyes? And by the way, this is the original.

written by J.J. Cale. That was Eric Clapton from 1970 and After Midnight. By the way, Clapton re-recorded the song for a beer commercial in 1987. I don't like beer. It's too bitty. Am I a true Brit? Really? It's too bitter for me. And here is Paul Simon in the so-called 50 Ways to Leave You Another. Paul, I'm still waiting for the other 45.

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1: Welcome back to the Voice of Peace 7th show with me, Mike Brand. Though she is American, and I don't hold that against her, this next song was a much bigger hit in the UK than in her home country. It peaked at number 11 on the UK singles charts. It's Randy Crawford, and You Might Need Somebody.

I think we've got the message, Randy. Randy Crawford, and you might need somebody. And after this show, you probably will. Their next song helped the group sell over 8 million copies of their self-titled album worldwide, Fleetwood Mac from 76, and Say You Love Me.

Fleetwood Mac from 1976 and Say You Love Me. No, but I will say that that is it for tonight. Thank you so much for listening. Thank you to our producer, Hila Abramovich, and to sound engineer, Sandy Kittenberg. Tomorrow, this time, will be Tim Shepherd, and on Sunday, Gil Katsir. My name is Mike Rand, and I'll be back here next Wednesday, which will be October the 7th. Now, I will be presenting a special Voice of Peace 70 show with quiet 70s Hebrew songs suitable for the day. But for now, Moadim Lesimcha, here is Rita Coolidge. Good night.

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All funds obtained from advertising go, after operating costs, worthwhile charitable causes in the Middle East and throughout the world. We're here to keep the message of peace in the minds of all our listeners 24 hours a day.

It's not a crime when you look the way you do, the way I like to picture you. When I get home, it's late at night, I pour a drink and watch the fight. Turn off the TV, look at a book, pick up the phone, fix some food. Maybe I'll sit up all night.

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She says, hey babe, take a walk on the wild side.

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They said, hey, sugar, take a walk on the wild side. 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

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Valium would have helped that patch. I said, hey babe, take a walk on the wild side. I said, hey honey, take a walk on the wild side. And the colored girls say,